for fate eventually. So if our time is running out, day after day we'll make the mundane a masterpiece. Oh my, my, oh my, my love, I take one look at you, you're taking me out.

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1: 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But I just wanted to know, do you know somebody's name?
0: You know his name.
1: Oh yeah, definitely. I know his name. But I just want to let you know that he's mine.

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1: They say the holy water's watered down, and this town's lost.

Dane, a masterpiece. Oh my, my, oh my, my love. I take one look at you, you're taking me out.